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I'm an imperial armpit, sweating Chianti. I'm a toilet with no seat, flushing tradition down.

0: bounce, three, three, four to one, bounce, three, two, bounce, three, three, four to one, bounce, three, two, bounce, three, three, four to one, bounce.
1: Vous écoutez la drogue.

Janelle Monae avec Make Me Feel. On continue avec Phoenix, Everything is Everything. 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

0: The weather cold, the weather so chill, chilly, willy, penguin feather road. 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

0: 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I been headed, you still got it. 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
1: Tournée générale.

dip, dip, dip, dip, dip, dip, dip, dip, dip, dip, dip, dip, dip, dip, dip, dip, dip, dip, dip, dip, dip, dip, dip, dip, dip, dip, dip, dip, dip, dip, dip, dip, dip, dip, dip, dip, dip, dip, dip, dip, dip, dip, dip, dip, dip, dip, dip, dip, dip, dip, dip, dip, dip, dip, dip, dip, dip, dip, dip, dip, dip, dip, dip, dip, dip, dip, dip, dip, dip, dip, dip, dip, dip, dip, dip, dip, dip, dip, dip, dip, dip, dip, dip, dip, dip, dip, dip, dip, dip, dip, dip, dip, dip, dip, dip, dip, dip, dip, dip, dip, dip, dip, dip, dip, dip, dip, dip, dip, dip, dip, dip, dip, dip, dip, dip, dip, dip, dip, dip, dip, dip, dip, dip, dip, dip, dip,